Oh man, shouts out to everybody over there, Labadi Beach. You know, Labadi Beach on a Sunday, that's one of my favorite places. I promise you, the beach on a Sunday,

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Nice listening bar. 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

And look at somebody and say, the Waymaker is working this morning in this place. If you believe it, tell your neighbor, God is working. He's up to something. I may not see it, but still I'm trusting. Here we go. Hold on.

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7: 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When Tia, Utie, baby, I'll be. I'm be sure, baby. 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
1: Guess who it is in the building? It's your boy Kobe Song. I'm here with my brother.
7: Charlie, you know, so me, I the live line, you know. My name is Scott Evans, you know.
1: Yeah. 5 a.m.
0: Hello, family. My name is Ekwiase Wabos. I'm a show. I'm a Hit Praise Zone. Na am a show. I'm a show. So do a video in a bit. God bless you. We love you. Oh,
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of gratitude. Songs of gratitude. Vessel Cordray leading the chair for this session. Oh God, we continuously give you thanks. Oh God, songs of gratitude. Local worship meeting. To stop to give him thanksgiving here on Hits 103.9 FM on Hits Prism. For us to stop to give him thanksgiving.

stay with me today because I'm going to have an amazing time with you. I'm going to have an interview with Bishop Ben. Oh, by Bishop. Once a year, at least we have an encounter here. We're going to have an encounter with him today too. Bishop Ben will join us in the studio shortly. And also, Ifua Black, all the way from Takrad, is also here in the studio. We're going to have a conversation with her too. We'll do a tribute to Benny Sofer. Oh God, rest in peace, mommy. All of this from now to 8 a.m. Myself, my team of producers, here being seated live on Hits 103.9 FM. 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Today to do some phone calls. Give us your memories. What Benny Sofer songs tells you. Or how he speaks to you. All of this on the show today on Hits 103.9 FM. 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

0: that's Vessel Codrick's Songs of Gratitude. Shortly, I'm going to have a conversation with my bishop. My bishop is going to join me shortly. We're going to have a conversation with him. Bishop Best is going to join me there shortly, the studio shortly.
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0: paper ye ni sun o se san ye she bread de bia cleans our tears, wipes all away, changes our destiny every time. And that's the man we are talking about. J-E-S-U-S, Bishop Ben. Ghanaian-born gospel musician, worship leader, pastor, author, conference speaker, founder and senior pastor of Redemption Faith Worship Center in Maryland, USA. Founder of Bishop Bear's Ministry, known for his worship ministry. Have songs like this. Wapipa Ministry, Blame Matessa, Yahweh. Usun, through it all, absolute worship. Oh God, that's an annual program. Perusia. I'm Ghana again to do it this year. In fact, next week Sunday. But before we talk about all of that, he's here to share the mind of God with us. Let me welcome him. Osofu, ofa yenga boy. Osofu, ofa tete. Great, great, great. Ofa won hear me. Ofa ni bi ado ke bana bo ase yele. Bi ado I'm getting used to it. Bi ado I'm getting used to it. Bo ke bana bo ase ye. Lo di bana bo ase ye. What bana is? I'm getting used to it. Welcome back to Ghana.
1: Thank you so much.
0: Ofa ti be fan ke no fi ano your thing. Great. You're welcome.
1: Thank you.
0: Will you share the mind of God that we can have a conversation?
1: Praise the Lord and good morning to all our listeners. And thank you, Ninoy, for having me here. It's always a blessing to be with you. I want to share something brief that I've captioned the sufficiency, my sufficiency in Christ. My sufficiency in Christ. And I want to take the scripture from 2 Corinthians chapter number 3. Verse 4 and 5, and I want to read the Amplified Version. It says, such is the confidence and steadfast reliance and absolute trust that we have through Christ toward God. Verse 5 says, not that we are sufficiently qualified in ourselves to claim anything as coming from us, but our sufficiency and qualifications come from God. Our sufficiency and qualification come from God. To be sufficient, it will have a state of mind that you have enough. And I believe that this message is very timely because we live in a generation where Satan seems to be manipulating our world with the spirit of greed and selfishness and causing depression and all kinds of anxieties and unrest in the hearts of many, you know. And these forces, they program us into believing that we do not have enough to make it through anything. That is, we don't have enough education, we don't have enough skill, we don't have enough talent, we don't have enough connections, we don't have enough money, we don't have enough love. We are too black, we are too white, and all kinds of things. It's Satan's manipulation. You know, one time somebody asked me, he said that, do you think that your gift is okay enough to put you on the limelight? You know, and they bring all kinds of pressure to you. But I came to submit to you today that if you have Jesus Christ, it's all you need. Amen. And there's one great man of God of blessed memory by name Reverend John MacArthur, an author and conference speaker, a pastor of Grace Community Church in California. He said this. He says, pure Christianity needs no embellishment. Pure Christianity needs no embellishment whatsoever. He said, we find complete sufficiency in Christ and in his provision for our needs. But too many Christians have bought into the notion that all the spiritual resources that we gain at the moment of salvation, they are not adequate enough to meet the real needs of today's complex world. So they begin to look for something more, an emotionally exciting and self-edifying experience that is not found in God's word. I want us to look at really quick three ways to find your sufficiency in God. Number one, you need to master the art of living which can only be accomplished by the knowledge and application of the Word of God. You need to master the art of living, which can only be accomplished by having knowledge and applying the Word of God. You know, Jesus once said, he said, anyone who hears these sayings of mine and does them, I will liken him as unto a wise man that builds his house upon a rock. You know, so he says, anyone who hears this saying of mine and does them, it means that it is hearing and doing that makes wise. So you have to master the art of living by getting the knowledge of God and then applying it. Number two, resist Satan's pressure to forsake the truth for something new and unusual. You need to it's a pressure that he brings to you. That I don't have enough this, I don't have enough that, I don't have enough money in my pocket. You know, in the kingdom of God, faith is the means by which we do transaction. You can trust God for anything. And I want to submit to you that if you have Jesus Christ, that is all you need to make it in this life. The third one and the final one is that we need to learn to be content. Learn to be content. Contentment is not lack of ambition. Contentment is not laziness, that is, you are unwilling to work harder. No, contentment is not apathy, that is, you have lack of interest in anything. You don't have interest in anything. And then contentment is also not fatalism, like que sera, sera, whatever will be. No, contentment is enjoying what I have right now, rather than wait for something else to happen in order to be happy. You enjoy whatever you have at the moment, because life is in stages. Somebody says life is in stages and men are in sizes. Okay, so you are not there, you are not there. Enjoy what you have now. Contentment is our independence from circumstances of the day. You know, many things will come at you. You can see somebody's car and you begin to look down on your car. You can see somebody's house. It's there that you realize that, if you don't cry, me won't cry. And now it's something, you know, you need to always appreciate what you have. And when God sees that, you know, the Bible says that if a man is faithful over the little, it is then God will put him in charge of much. I pray that this morning, the word of the Lord will find you wherever you are, and that hope will come boiling in your spirit. There's light at the end of the tunnel. Be encouraged. God bless you.
0: God bless you.

0: Sovereign God. The words are amen. Yes and amen. Recorded at Perusia last year. Released some 2 months ago. It's a live recording. It amazes me how he changes his tone at every point. See, when he was starting, I was there to be sure he was in. Then at the middle, he changes his tone again. Multi-talented pastor. Multi-talented bishop. Bishop Best. Recorded this last year at Perusia. And this year, next week Sunday, we're having Perusia again. I think his purpose on his heart to put a group on it every year. Because last year I saw Empress. This year I'm seeing another. At least I think I've seen two groups. Yeah. Yeah. But we're going to talk more about it here. You can send your WhatsApp messages 054-884-1039. As we talk about Perusia with Bishop Bess. Bishop.
1: Yes, sir.
0: Welcome again.
1: Thank you. Thank you so much.
0: That's a beautiful word. Yahweh.
1: Thank God.
0: You're shocked I have it. You're shocked I have it. I wanted to shock you with it.
1: That's right.
0: But that's a beautiful one. Recorded last year.
1: Yes.
0: At Perusia.
1: Yes.
0: So how many songs did you record last year?
1: Last year I recorded 2 songs.
0: Okay.
1: 2 songs. So and then I did a worship medley.
0: Okay.
1: Also, yeah.
0: But did you record with any of the artists that were on last year?
1: No.
0: Okay.
1: I have plans, and I'm praying into recording with somebody
0: this year.
1: Maybe collaborating, but not this year.
0: Okay, another time.
1: Yes.
0: Okay. But share the experience last year with us. For those who were not there last year, share the experience with us.
1: Okay. Thank you so much. Mm-hmm. Thank you. So last year, we had an amazing experience in the presence of God. You know, Perusia simply means the presence of God. Mm-hmm. So we are very, very much keen on the presence. Mm-hmm. You know, and as we gathered together, you could see that people were pouring out their hearts to God in gratitude for what He's done for them over the course of the year, the months. And nobody comes into the presence of God with that kind of heart and lives the same. So last year, we recorded countless testimonies of God lifting burdens, you know, God ministering to the lives of the people, bringing healings and deliverances. So last year was an amazing year.
0: Mm. At Wesley Towers.
1: Wesley Towers.
0: But you say you've changed the venue.
1: Yes.
0: What's accounting for that change?
1: Okay. So we that's the second time we've had it at Wesley Towers.
0: Wesley Towers, yes. 2024,
1: 2025. And we're moving out because last year was so packed, people were not standing in the place.
0: Okay.
1: So we really.
0: The event is growing.
1: Amen.
0: We thank God.
1: Yeah.
0: So that's why you are moving.
1: Yes, sir.
0: And we are moving to Liberty Assemblies of God.
1: Yes.
0: The one at the on the La Paz.
1: La Paz. Yes.
0: Oh, okay. Yes. Okay. So just on the way from Achimota to La Paz, Aquitiman.
1: Exactly.
0: Use the outer lane. Then you see the Liberty Assemblies of God. Wow. I'm excited the event is going.
1: Amen.
0: But as it's moving, are we charging now or it's still free?
1: No, it's still absolutely free.
0: It's free.
1: Yes.
0: Okay. I have a lot of people ask me this question.
1: Okay.
0: Why do premium events like this go for free? Maybe you as a bishop will have an explanation for us.
1: Thank you so much. So I believe that we all have mandates that we receive from God to do what we do. And one of the things the Lord told me is that we should make it free for everybody to attend.
0: Mm.
1: You know, and I know people are concerned about the cost involved and all that. You know, but I always say this, that I know it takes money to do everything on this earth. You know, but I tell people that whenever God gives a vision, He brings provision. Whenever God gives you a vision. And sometimes the challenges may be there, but it's a schooling of faith. you know, that you can trust God every step of the way to provide. And sometimes we're starting Perusia with nothing, and by the time we realize Perusia is done.
0: Yeah.
1: So that one of the things the prophecies I received says God is doing what he's doing with you so that no man can take the glory for himself. Does that mean we don't have people who support us? We have so many people that support us in diverse ways. But I believe that it is the Lord that touches the hearts of the people to do that.
0: Wow, that's amazing. That's beautiful. So many people support us in diverse ways, but it's the Lord that touches their hearts to do so. And this year we are gathering at Liberty Assemblies of God 2 days week.
1: Yes.
0: Maybe if I say 20th, or maybe say which year. Today's week. And which other ministers are joining this year?
1: Okay, so we've been blessed to have SK Frimpong.
0: Okay.
1: We have PCA Esther.
0: Okay.
1: And there we have Bethel Revival Choir. Mm-hmm. And then we have Team Eternity Guard.
0: Yeah. What is the idea for putting all the groups? Because last year you did Empress.
1: Okay.
0: And this year you decided to do two groups. What's the idea? What's the inspiration?
1: You know, I love choirs.
0: Okay.
1: Yeah, I love choir. I remember years ago I was in Accra Academy. And
0: sorry for not winning there.
1: There's hope for us. You know, I was in the Accra Academy, and those were times that we had these inter-schools music festivals and all that.
0: That's true.
1: And one time we put together a mass choir. I was privileged to be in charge of that particular choir, and the reason this is how come I fell in love with choirs. When they begin to sing, the tone, the different tones, voice texture that you hear at the background, it brings healing. You know, I just fell in love with choirs.
0: Wow.
1: So I'm determined that
0: addition though,
1: I'll have choir to put a choir on.
0: Wow. That's beautiful. So that means in the next years you're gonna consider the choral.
1: Oh yes.
0: Ones,
1: yes.
0: Oh okay.
1: Yes. But okay. This year it's a surprise coming.
0: A surprise coming.
1: Yes.
0: Should I off the mic so we talk about it? Should I off the mic so we talk about the surprise? I can off the mic so we can.
1: We'll talk about that.
0: Okay. So it's happening on Sunday, 20th. That's next week.
1: Yes.
0: Liberty Assemblies of God, La Paz. Bishop Bez, the main act. We have SK Frimpong on it, PACS Star on it, and we have Team Eternity and Battle Revival Choir. It's free. So you don't have to be calculating, say, hey, na menyas ka wahin. It's free. Yeah, just come with a heart of thanksgiving. Bishop, are there any people? But before we go on, I don't know how you do it all the way from Maryland. But a month or two before your event, I see billboards all around. What is the secret? Because one day I closed for work, I was going, I saw like 2-3 billboards. What is happening? How do you do it?
1: I would attribute everything to the supply, God's supply. Like I said, when he calls, when he gives a vision, it's provision. You know, there are so many things that we see around that I will not sit here to take any credit for it, because I believe that God put it on people's heart to do that. Sometimes someone will say, I'll pay for your billboards.
0: Wow.
1: Somebody say, I'll pay for the venue.
0: Wow.
1: Yeah.
0: Really?
1: Yes. Yes.
0: It's beautiful.
1: Yes.
0: Wow. And it goes up very early too.
1: Yeah.
0: Very strategic places.
1: Man.
0: Like the places that say, oh, this is a very strategic place. You know, the traffic is there. We are standing here for like 15 minutes and Perusia is looking at me.
1: Amen.
0: You don't have any choice, but you also look at Perusia. Oh, that's beautiful. And you are everywhere when it comes to interviews. Even today, I've seen that you're on 2 or 3.
1: Yes.
0: Oh, beautiful, beautiful. Beautiful. We pray for more grace for
1: Amen.
0: The journey.
1: Amen.
0: Pray for more grace for the journey. And another thing I love is that Mommy is always here.
1: Oh yes.
0: Always here.
1: She's my greatest cheerleader.
0: Greatest.
1: Yes. Greatest.
0: I think one of these days we have to also make her talk.
1: She doesn't like
0: to talk. We'll force her to talk.
1: You know, she said, I want to be what do you say? She said, I want to be behind the scenes. I said, I want to bring you before the scenes.
0: We'll bring her before the scenes too. We'll bring her before the scenes too. We'll make her come and share the mind of God.
1: That's right.
0: So, Bishop, any final words, any number to call if you're having issues getting to the venue, anybody to call if you want to support?
1: Thank you. Thank you so much. So, every year, God visits us in very unique ways. This year, one of the scripture that he laid on our spirits was it's in Psalm 84, verse number 10 and 11. It says, for a day in your court is better than a thousand elsewhere. He said, I'd rather be a doorkeeper in the house of my God than to dwell in the tent of wickedness. Reason, verse 11 says, for the Lord God is a sun and a shield. And the Lord will give grace and glory. So that's what we're looking at. That when we come together and lift up worship unto God, He gives us in return grace and glory. That's all you need to make it in life. And so I want to encourage everybody there, outside there, to be a part of this year's Perusia. And in case you have to call for any clarification or direction, the number is 020-807-7775.
0: Let's go again.
1: 020-807-7775. And then we also have 024-473-5534.
0: Okay. If you have to call for Perusia, you want directions to the venue, you want to support, you want Bishop to pray for you, any of them, you can call these numbers and you can get to Bishop Bears. Happening on Sunday. But before we go, Bishop, yesterday we woke up doing our activities with not too much good news. Yes. I don't know whether you also heard of our legend, Bernice Ofeh. Have you come into contact with her? How has her ministry blessed you?
1: These are pioneers that were looking up to so rest in peace. But I met, I was telling my wife this morning, yesterday I had a bad day because when I heard that she had passed, because these are people that have impacted us in diverse ways. The songs she writes, the lyrical content, this is pure scripture.
0: Beautiful scripture.
1: And it makes you have what I call eternal perspective. That is, you are able to think that there's life after here.
0: Yeah.
1: You know, that you have to remember your creator when you have breath. These are songs that we hardly hear in our days. You know, I was telling my wife that Pastor Newkind today, you know, he used to, when I launched my first album, he was my main guest artist about 20 years ago.
0: Yeah.
1: And so when we, after the concert that I had to go see Pastor Newkind, he introduced me to
0: Bernice.
1: You know, so that was the first time I met.
0: I think both of them were working at Stanchard Day.
1: Exactly, the bank, yes. Yes.
0: Great.
1: So I really love her, and I pray that the Lord will continue to keep the family and be encouraged.
0: We pray for encouragement for the family. Later on the show, we're going to do a tribute to her. But thanks so much for sharing how you found her, how you've known her for like 20 years, and how she's been a blessing to your ministry and a foundation to all we see now. Thank you, Bishop. Next week, Sunday, we are meeting at Perusia, Liberty Assemblies of God. Also, do you want to share final one before I play my favorite?
1: Go ahead.
0: I play my favorite. You know my favorite.
1: Which one is your favorite?
0: Oh, Ozobo. But Galala Jay Hijedi. Galala Jay Hijedi. Blavula La Favorite. Ozobo. Galala Jay Hijedi. Blavula La Favorite.
1: Oh, Lord.
0: Blame Matessa by Bishop Bear. We'll be right back after this.

as you know, done it. Blame Mateta, my favorite for Bishop Ed. And Perusia, we're going to get more and more of this. Bishop Ed, next week Sunday, we all gather at Liberty Assemblies of God. 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Before I move to Ifua Black, let's do this one. I miss the song from the Camp of Joe Metal featuring Kwikutei. We'll be right back.

God. I miss this one from Joe Metal. Trust me, I miss it. Okay, before I go on, I also want to do another one from his camp before I move on to Afua Black. This is Nyajidi by Joe Metal. Hey.

just have faith in him. Nyajidi woni mu. One of the things the Bible teaches you is having faith. Nyajidi. He will surely give you rest. You're going to learn more at the Let the Bible Speak conference. Happening on the 16th to the 18th. From Wednesday to Friday, we're going to have the Let the Bible Speak conference with host Reverend Dr. David Entry. Speaking at the conference, Archbishop Nicholas Duncan Williams, Reverend Dr. Robert Ampia Kofi, Reverend Awo Entry, and Pastor David Oyedepo Jr. at the Icon Event Center, East Lagos, Wednesday 5 p.m., Thursday to Friday 9 a.m. and 5 p.m. Song Ministration, Joseph Oscar Niyama Metal, Joe Metal. Song playing in the background, Najidi. So Let the Bible Speak conference. Let's meet there from Wednesday to Friday. Wednesday, we are doing evening session. That's 5 p.m. Thursday and Friday, morning sessions, 9 a.m. and evening sessions at 5 p.m. The Icon Event Center, East Lagos, Accra. Let the Bible Speak conference. Reverend Dr. David Entry. Yeah. Let's meet there and learn more about faith, the Bible, and everything that the Bible says. Let's meet there from Wednesday to Friday. Shortly, I'm going to have a conversation with Efua Black. And one of her songs that comes to mind is this one with Dinah Hamilton.

0: as he not said it, will he not do it? After releasing a debut song, oh yeah, yes, and oh yeah, Jesus, all the way from Takoradi, back to back with Holy Ghost experience. Yeah, it was concert, and she changed it to experience. Oh, privately known as Mrs. Ellen Efua Chibua. Chibua. Ghanaian gospel musician and entrepreneur. Her songs like Amazing God, Rain, Nyame Dong, Holy God, Mihiao, and this one with Dinah Hamilton, as he not said it, he will he not do it. Testify. This woman has succeeded in taking all our big artists to Takoradi on her event. Hey! She's here. We're going to have a conversation. Auntie Efua.
1: Yes.
0: Bachobichao. Welcome.
1: Thank you.
0: How has Accra been treating you the past few days?
1: Accra, you know.
0: You love Accra. If I say you should relocate, your Takoradi people will come and kill you. Eh? What did you do? Did you do today?
1: Oh, but I'll come and go back.
0: You come and go back. That one, they are angry because of the kids or the marriage,
1: yes,
0: in general. But if it comes to music, I'll say come. But it's okay, it's fine. But you're managing both well.
1: Yes.
0: You're managing both well. And I can see that you went to Kumasi for a tour too.
1: Yeah.
0: Hey! So how do you see yourself, I mean, 3-4 years like ago and now? How do you evaluate the brand and the ministry?
1: Oh, there's been a great change. Mm. And in everything, myself, as I would say, vocally, confidence wise, there's been a great change.
0: Mm.
1: The changes, I mean, but because when I entered the industry, it was not something that I had done before, it was a fresh thing altogether for me. So, I had to find my feet. So, the growth from there to this time, I would say it's been great.
0: It's been great. And you have sent all our A-list artists. you've booked all of them on your event, Holy Ghost Experience.
1: Yes.
0: No more concerts. Yes. Experience. I think 2 years ago you did Dinah.
1: Yeah.
0: And you did Joe this year.
1: Yes.
0: And let's say message you wanna.
1: We've not planned on going to Nigeria yet. Maybe, okay.
0: Ghana.
1: We still do Ghana.
0: Okay,
1: maybe.
0: So maybe an emoji.
1: The 10th year. Yeah.
0: But walk us through. How was it like the just ended one?
1: Oh, it was amazing. It was great, and I would say every year God, takes us to a different level, and this year was no exception. Even though there were a bit of hatches there, but you know, I would say it was great.
0: It was great, but I mean, before all of this came, you know, before you seen this clearly, was there a time that you doubted this calling, this music calling? Was there a time that you doubted that? Charlie, nyame, we are sure that they will frame me.
1: For me, once I'm told that it is from God, and I pray and I get our 4 confirmations, I'm good to go. It has never even crossed my mind that God didn't say I should do this, because whatever he tells me to do, immediately I prepare and take a step, everything falls into place. So that has been my conviction that indeed this is from God.
0: Indeed this is from God. But did you record some songs at the concert this year?
1: Yes, so my band, Foy. My band, they put together some praise for me. So I had to.
0: The praise song I come to play was recorded at the
1: Holy Ghost Experience.
0: Just this one?
1: Yes.
0: Wow. And to see a packaging and find it, man.
1: Yeah, how? Or more air trim is here. When are you going to release it? The bloggers in Takoradi, they'll wake up one day And I will go to the socials and I'll see a tag there. Auntie Fua, please, we are waiting for that song.
0: The praise song. Hey. Oh, nice. That is why you gave it to them.
1: So I had to.
0: Good. Who plays soon? The title is?
1: Nyamisai.
0: Who plays soon? But I want to ask a question. For artists like you that have come to the scene and you are emerging and you are not in the capital, how are you managing being outside of the capital and also getting your music known in the capital and other cities?
1: And
0: you're a mother too.
1: Yeah.
0: You're an entrepreneur.
1: Yes.
0: You're a wife.
1: You see, I'll say it takes a lot of work and commitment.
0: Mm.
1: Yeah. And determination as well. And also people who are ready to back you up.
0: Mm.
1: Yes, that is what I have been doing in Accra. If I say I have people in Accra, you are here, Dalate is here. Mm. Like, I have a lot of people. So although I am in Takoradi, but I make sure that whatever I'm doing in Takoradi is also projected in Accra as well. And I make it a habit of, even when I'm not doing any promotion, when I come to Accra and there's the time, I make it a habit to visit friends of Ifo Black on the media. Like, I'm here this morning just to get yourself out here. Because it's not easy being in Takoradi and pushing
0: and
1: in Accra.
0: This,
1: so it takes a lot of determination.
0: But you know, coming up, being an emerging art, you know, now being known by a lot of people, what do you think should change to make the emerging artists be known faster? I mean, you've gone through that mail. So what do you think should change?
1: I don't think anything has to change. But I believe that everything depends on the artists themselves, the work that you put in. And maybe the thing that has to change is for the media houses, to try and project the emerging ones more. Like the A-list, we know them already. We know their songs already. So,
0: the emerging one more.
1: Yes, if you can dedicate a time, maybe you can dedicate a segment on
0: for emerging.
1: Yes, yes.
0: With Ash.
1: Yes.
0: A segment for emerging artists.
1: Yes. Yeah. And
0: so
1: I mean,
0: we'll do it.
1: That
0: will help emerging artists.
1: That will go a long way.
0: But I think it's louder. But you see, coming out of it, the emerging, do you give us songs to maintain the segment? I know the Dinah song was this year.
1: It was this year, yeah.
0: And you brought another one, so two this year.
1: Yeah.
0: Okay. I know some of them who have not released this year.
1: It's not easy. Especially when you don't write, you are not into writing.
0: Yeah.
1: And you know, if someone is writing for you, you would have to pay, and the studio itself is not easy.
0: It's not easy.
1: I thank God that I can write. Ekrano is not easy. Yeah, so and please help us like that.
0: So the one with Dinah, you wrote it yourself?
1: Yes, I did.
0: Okay. But this new one is a medley.
1: It's a medley, yeah.
0: That's a medley.
1: It's a medley that the
0: okay.
1: Badu, it was only a section in it that is a public domain song. The rest are something that the band, they did themselves.
0: They did it themselves.
1: Yeah.
0: Okay. That's great. So we'll talk about that, but how is the Takoradi gospel space doing now?
1: I would say that the gospel space in Takoradi, is improving. When I entered, it was not like it is now. Now you see the seriousness, yes, of gospel artists and the things that they do, especially with their event, with how they carry themselves. And right now, I think the understanding that you're not only supposed to be in Takoradi, you can be in Takoradi and do things in other region. I think that understanding has set in
0: more.
1: Yes. So you see a couple of them, coming to Accra, Kumasi, when they release songs to do promotions here and there. So I think we are growing. We'll get there.
0: We'll get there. But are you have you gotten any events in Accra
1: to do?
0: Yes. Whilst you're in Accra this time?
1: No. I just accompanied my husband to come and work, and I said, "Oh, okay."
0: Whilst you're here, you
1: whilst I'm here, yes, let me just.
0: So you're here for how long?
1: Visit some friends. We came on Thursday. We'll go back on Monday.
0: Oh, okay. So whilst you're here, you know,
1: visit
0: the time.
1: Let me just visit some friends.
0: That's a smart one. Yeah. That's a very very smart one. Very very smart one. Okay, so. What would you want us to remind you for if we're black?
1: For the fact that whatever comes out of from us as a ministry, people will see that it is really from it's not our own doing, but it is from God. And especially for the impact that it will make in the lives of people. I remember one of my daughters in Takradi had an issue, and I was speaking to her, and she was like, "Mommy, when that thing happened to me, it was this song of yours that was holding me. And I was glad in my spirit, because and I got to realize that this thing that you are doing is blessing people." Yes, so not for anything, just for people to know that she did what God says she should come and do.
0: So you want the ministry to be reminded for the testimonies out of it.
1: Testimonies, salvations, and a whole lot.
0: Great. Okay. Let me go to your song, the praise one. Let me go there.
1: This is an indigenous African praise, like the one we call the Awoyo. And somebody said, I didn't know. Per your soft nature, I didn't know you could do this. I'm like, hey, really?
0: No problem. Let me go there. Let's do it. We'll come back to the interview.

Okay, so we are trying to work out the song. I'm trying to work out a song to get a new one play for Ifeoa Black. Okay, now I understand that for you. But we're trying to get a new one being played for Ifeoa. Okay, now I understand that for you.

0: Kawaiyo pa. Hey, if a black move out of her ordinary and gives her something extraordinary, that's her. If a black, ladies and gentlemen, new one from her company. How are you, medley? And I can say, Nyamiti as a medley. But you can say, Nyamiti as a medley.
1: Yamisas.
0: Okay. It's Mami Kawa, you made.
1: Oh, sir.
0: That's what it is, isn't it? Yeah. I see those. Yeah, I'm outside the crab. Oh, beautiful one. So you recorded it at the Holy Ghost experience,
1: yeah.
0: The recent one.
1: Yes.
0: Wow. That's some good, yeah. Good instrumentation, good, I mean, voice on it. You change your voice. Was it to suit what you wanted to communicate to us?
1: I think so.
0: Mm.
1: I think so. It came naturally because of what they wanted us. I think.
0: But do you normally do these our new songs? Like
1: last year, mm-hmm. I did Asida. So I did that medley, okay. And this year, in fact, I didn't want to do Awoyo again.
0: Mm. But people push.
1: There's this girl in my
0: pushing you to do it.
1: Kaka said, "No, mommy. Last year this I didn't hear done. You can't say you are not doing it again." So my band leader Terry said, "No, since last year you did this, let's push something together." Yeah, yeah. So there and then at rehearsal, I don't know how the words came to him, because I said I wanted something like a celebration song, a Thanksgiving song. Yeah. Okay. So then we'll go with they will be playing and he will just get up and say, mommy, face.
0: Oh,
1: so
0: nice,
1: Terry,
0: nice.
1: God bless him, nice, and nice, the band. Nice. I mean, they put everything together.
0: Nice. Beautiful. And is it out now? Is it available on all platforms? Where can we get it to listen
1: to? It's streaming on all platforms.
0: Great.
1: All of them.
0: All the platforms.
1: And the live video is on YouTube as well.
0: Great. Streaming on all platforms, the live videos on YouTube. How is it doing so far? When did you release it?
1: I released it, I think it should be last week. Yes.
0: Last week. And how is it doing so far?
1: Oh, amazingly well. Mm. I think we are getting to 1,000 views on YouTube.
0: Oh, nice.
1: 10K views.
0: Nice.
1: On YouTube now.
0: Mm. We added to our praise medley. We have some Awoyo praise medleys we play. We added to our praise medley. Abidash, Awoyo praise medley. We added to our Awoyo praise medley. Because after that Awoyo praise medley, we want someone to be their twasso. Jojo are here, Bakubi. They be their twasso.
1: So I've got you one.
0: So thank you so much. Your final words, Ifua.
1: Thank you for having me. It's always a joy being here with you. Mm. And whenever I'm in Accra, I'll pass through.
0: Yeah.
1: It doesn't matter the
0: home.
1: Time we wake up.
0: Yes, home. Yes, home. You have to pass through.
1: It doesn't matter the time.
0: You have
1: time
0: to pass through. Yes. But
1: up.
0: before you leave, finally, Holy Ghost experience. When is Accra going to get it?
1: It's experience. Seriously, we are still praying about it. And we've had five editions in Accra Day. Mm-hmm. So we are praying to God, to give us the green light. To give us the green light so that, we can come. A mini one. Just to test the waters in Accra.
0: So
1: we are still
0: because Accra events come to Accra Day. So bring some here. So that we also get some,
1: We will.
0: Yeah. And let's see how your people react to it.
1: We will. We can't eat all the food in Takari.
0: The lady or the spice, what's her name?
1: AC.
0: And Bismarck and Mausi, all of them. Bako. Let's see how they react to it. We want it in Accra.
1: We are seriously praying about
0: great,
1: it.
0: Great. Thank you very much for coming. And that's Ifua Black. You're born in Mienu. It's Yankubium. How are you, medley? Hey.
1: Nyame Saseda.
0: How are you? Nyame Saseda. however you want to say it, just go to Ifua Black. You just say Nyame, you find it. We'll be right back after this.

0: Efua Black. Okay, I'm moving all the way to Kofoedjia, because next week Sunday, also in Kofoedjia, there's an amazing event happening there, and that's Total Worship. And I'm on the line, the chief servant. Divine, good morning, how are you?
1: Yes, sir. Good morning, I'm blessing you.
0: I'm fine. How is Kofoedjia?
1: Kofoedjia is doing well.
0: Okay. Next week, we are coming to Kofoedjia for Total Worship.
1: I know, right?
0: Tell us, how is the atmosphere like now in Kofoedjia?
1: The atmosphere here is such. The people in Kofoedjia are anticipating for the events, as they normally know that every year Total Worship is held in Kofoedjia at the ICGC system for precisely in September. So the people here are charged to witness what God is about to do this year with the ministry.
0: And this year, last year I used Joe Metal. This year, who is on bill? On the bill?
1: Yeah, so this year we are happy to have MOG, okay. Music, Alexandra, and then Sandra Halley.
0: Oh, okay. Yeah. So MOG Music, Alexandra, and Sandra.
1: Yeah, and Sandra Halley.
0: Halley.
1: And don't forget the whole squad.
0: The
1: whole squad. Ransom team.
0: Okay. So Alexander is on again this year.
1: Yes, please.
0: I pray you should not come and worry me this year. But where is it happening?
1: Yeah, so it's happening right here in Kofoedjia. Church in the Eastern Region, precisely ICGC Jesus Temple Kofoedjia at the Galloway.
0: Okay. Galloway.
1: Yeah.
0: ICGC Jesus Temple. You saw what? That's the biggest church in Kofoedjia. The biggest church in the auditorium.
1: The
0: biggest auditorium.
1: Not only in Kofoedjia, in the Eastern Region. The biggest auditorium in the Eastern Region.
0: Oh, okay. Why? How many does it take?
1: Yeah, so the full capacity of the church is 3,500.
0: Okay, and it's the biggest.
1: Yeah, the biggest.
0: Okay, nice in the region. So are you charging any tickets?
1: No. We've not charged anything since we started this ministry. For the past 13 years, we've been running this
0: 13
1: event. Yes, this is our 13th anniversary, actually.
0: We've
1: never charged. It's free. It's free entry. We don't charge.
0: Okay. So we are meeting next week Sunday, ICGC Jesus Temple Kofoedjia, Total Worship by Ransom Ministries. 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
1: Yes, 4 p.m. The event at
0: 4 p.m.
1: Doors open at 3 p.m. The event on the door 4 p.m.
0: MOG Music, Alexander and Sandra Halley with the whole squad team Ransom are going to be on. Any numbers for anybody who wants to support or who wants to come over?
1: Yes, if you want to reach out to us or come on board, you can call this line 0201143203.
0: Okay.
1: Yeah. I'll repeat myself again. 0201143203.
0: Okay. Thank you very much. Anybody want to acknowledge?
1: Yes, I really want to acknowledge and say a big thank you to the pastor in charge of the ICGC Jesus Temple. That's Reverend Dixon Saponte before. Yeah, for giving us the auditorium to be used every year to bring all the people from the nearest and the afar places to come together and praise and lift God's name high. And I also want to say a big, massive thank you to all our sponsors for standing by with us all these years. They've tried helping us in any way they can. I want to say a big thank you to every one of them. And not forgetting my team, they've stood by us or by me, helping put things together all these years. And thank you, too. Thank you, Mr. Inoy.
0: Thank
1: always
0: you.
1: Being there for us.
0: Thank you, Divine. You're covered. Kofoedjia. Yeah. Next week Sunday, your life ekale. Thank you. Total Worship in Kofu Ijua Ransom Ministries. Next week, MOG will be there, and we'll together meet to worship our Maker in Kofu Ijua. This is Mala by MOG Music.
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0: After OVO in the UK, in London.
1: Give me a new song to say. Give me a new
0: Back to the Basics concert.
1: You changed my life, you turned my life.
0: He's headed to Kufri, total worship.
1: Give me a new song to say.
0: MOG music. Bala obaju fe habu. And next week, he's like a total worship. ICGCG system, ransom ministry, bringing this always.

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also open the line so you can call. 054-884-1039. So let's go for a break. When we come back, we'll do all of this. We'll be right back after this.

come back with the commercial. But let me thank God for the more than good for the life of my daughter. OG Nashome Bunoni, no. God has been more than good to you. 9 years ago, you came into my life, or our life. And you've been a total blessing every day. Thank God for keeping you. We thank God for adding a year to your year. We pray that you grow in wisdom. We pray for good health for you. We pray that as you see more years, God will guide you through this journey for you to fulfill purpose. Oh, Audrey. I pray God stays with you, God be with you, God blesses you as you celebrate another birthday. Happy belated birthday, Audrey. It's from your dad, it's from your mom, from your brother, from all your friends, including DJ Bida. I know you don't like DJ Bida, but it's fine, I mean, including DJ Bida. Thank you for being more than even including Antidori, yes, and Brad Kwame.

0: 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We need to have a national focus. We don't have to lose this ambition, or else we work against the Great Commission.
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1: Yo, veteran Ghanaian gospel musician, songwriter, minister of the gospel. Career spanned several decades. Particularly respected for combining music, faith, thoughtful messages about life, perseverance, and God's faithfulness. I started with Nyamiado, and this is Muja. Began a music journey whilst a student at Achimoto School. Around 1979, she developed an interest in the acoustic guitar and taught herself how to play. She was more than a gospel musician, she was a vessel through whom many people encountered God, found Him, were encouraged, drew strength in difficult moments. And this is Mujar.

one thing we know for sure. Oh, don't you lose hands, don't you faint. We have to hold on fast. Now you can call in 0548841039 if you have a tribute to Benny Sofair. 0548841039.

through her music. She demonstrated that gospel music is not merely about entertainment, but it's also ministry. Her songs carried messages of faith, hope, worship, and perseverance, touching hearts of people across generations. It became part of the rich history of Ghanaian gospel music through her distinctive voice, spiritual conviction, commitment to the gospel. At the time when Ghana's gospel music industry was taking shape, artists like her helped establish the space. And you don't know what to do. Her contribution goes beyond the songs, but can be found in lives and impact on the generation after her. This is what you cannot see. Ladies and gentlemen, this is what you do not know. Benny Sofair. Says his plans for you. I personally knew her some years back when I worked on a project, Women in Worship. And she was on bill. And he wants the best for you. Auntie Benny, hold on fast, don't rest in peace. Never lie to you. Remember, please hold on fast. And he wants the best for you. You can also send your tribute in 054-884-1039. Or better still, you can call 054-884-1039.

remember, and the God loves you and he wants the best for you. Just have the assurance that God loves you. He really wants the best for you. Okay, that's Hold On by Benny Sofer. Let's do this one. I'm sure this one, all of you know this one. Life is short.

Ness of Life is Short. A woman who demonstrated that gospel goes beyond just entertainment, lives through ministry, tells us what life is about, preaches faith. Auntie Bennett, God bless you for all you did. We thank you for using yourself as a vessel to bless life. Your impact, your ministry lives on. Bennett Sofair, rest in perfect peace.

0: Life is Short. Oh, Benesofe.
1: So you see, my brother, that life is so short. It passes so quickly, and so is
0: very soon it's gone, and very soon we're leaving you here on Hits Praise Zone. But before we go, let me end with this one. In fact, this is one of my favorites from her. I heard this song first 2004, and I love it. I don't know, maybe because I'm a gamer, but I love this one from Benesofe.

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So remember that God is with you. Thank you so much for staying with us here on Hits 103.9 FM. It's the

time or okay. Yes, remember that the Lord is with you in those tough times. Menace of rest in peace. My name is Nino. I did this with my producers, DJ Vidas, and the happiness on social media. And Mr. Agla.

Este Groover. Thank you so much. Let's meet again next week Sunday from 5 to 8 a.m. By God's grace, we'll meet next week Sunday.

0: You know the football season is back. 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
3: 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This man is old enough to be your father, and I am old enough to be your mother. And when mommy and daddy get together in a room, a wise child leaves the room. Now, do you get the hints I've given you, or should I show you something? 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
6: This is a sound in my neighborhood. Mr. Hagla play the biggest tune, but it's too much so. I watch you, watch it. Him kill another song. Everybody's watching. Yo, yo, this is Jameer Morgan. Right now, you're listening to the biggest, baddest DJ in Ghana, Mr. Hagla. Run tune.
7: 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You know what you think? Turf president representing at the resident. Yeah, man, Hagla. 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Yeah, man, another toddler.

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Special guest of honor, His Excellency John Dramani Mahama, President of the Republic of Ghana. Keynote speaker, Right Honorable Aban Bagbin, Speaker of Parliament of the Republic of Ghana. Also in attendance, Honorable Julius Debre,

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1: 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You the bash man.
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0: What's up? This is Andy Dusty. Hey, how was your afternoon?
1: Girl, take time, make your body move slow. 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
0: How about changing it for you?
2: 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Bad good vibes and no bad energy. On air, on the ground. Oh yeah, yeah. I'm a digital.
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0: to you, Lord, giving you all the glory and honor, Lord.
1: You're worthy.
0: Thanking you, Lord.
1: Thank you, Jesus.
0: For all that you've done for us, Lord. For making a change in our life,
1: Lord. Yes, Lord, the change we surrender.
0: Right now, in the name of Jesus, Lord. And ask that you just use the lyrics to touch people's minds,
1: Lord.
0: Touch hearts, Lord. Minister to your people, Lord.
1: Yes, Lord.
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1: Hallelujah.
0: We just want you to be glorified. You have your way because it's all about you. We give you all the praise and the honor, Lord.
1: We worship.
0: And we just thank you, Lord, right now.
1: Thank you, Jesus.
0: Giving you all the glory and the praise and the honor.
1: Lord,
0: in Jesus Christ's mighty name.
1: Hallelujah.
0: Amen.

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0: Just when I finally learned your weapons, I got this armor for your weapons.
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This and is Hits 103.9. It's so unfair. 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
0: Lucas is also doing a new thing in the Mandatory Forms of my husband.

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0: 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Look, I just want to make sure you're good. What's going on? Hey, please hit me back. What's the least you can do?
1: The mailbox is full. I cannot accept any messages at this time. Goodbye.